0: μουσικό κανάλι 105,1.
1: I'm scared of everything. I'm scared of what I saw. I'm scared of what I did, of who I am. And most of all, I'm scared of walking out of this room and never feeling the rest of my whole life the way I feel when I'm with you.

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If playing with your string happens to be your thing, it's easy to say to both, oh, never mind.

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We said we have to leave immediately to Germany. So we hired a cab. When I saw the cab, I thought I'd faint because this little cab was just a Mitsubishi, a shifted car. I'm used to ride limousines, luxury cars with all my stuff. I've been on one suitcase, two pairs of shoes, and three backup singers. I'm used to this. I need this. Anyway, this driver had no idea how to get to the airport. Because on the 14th Street, he took a left turn instead of a right turn. And I was really mad at him because, hey man, we have to be at the airport in a few moments. So how the hell can you do that? Because the flight leaves to Berlin.

Well, and after flying for 7 hours in the comedy class, I was really mad. 3 crying babies, and no more liquor, and no sleep. So finally, we arrived in Berlin. It was raining, of course. So nobody's picking us up. So where the hell are these guys? But anyway, so let's go for the luggage. We went down, and there was no luggage. So where's my luggage? So I'm waiting half an hour for my luggage. So went down to the counter and said, excuse me, where's my luggage? We flew from New York to Berlin. So he looked into his computer and he said, sir, it's on the way to LA.

0: I'm sitting in the airplane to Los Angeles to get my luggage back. It's quiet, and next to me there's a friendly guy from Morocco or somewhere. So we talked, and I wanted to show him the pictures of my boat. And guess what? I find out that I forgot my wallet in the apartment in Berlin. And here I am, no cash, no credit cards, and I'm wearing a suit for 4 days. Suddenly, the nice guy beside me jumps up with a pistol in his hand, runs to the cockpit, and demands that the pilot has to go to Rio de Janeiro. A one. Just one night in Rio.
1: In Rio.
0: Two. Too tired to complain. Three. Three stamps in my passport. For you it might sound funny.
1: Well,
0: but I was in pain. All right, after 26 hours, we got rescued by the Brazilian anti-terror squad. Nice guys, by the way. Later at the gate, I see this beautiful lady smiling at me. 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
1: some wimp, I'm just gonna ditch him when I get there anyway, so I can take care of David.

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1: In spite of what your wife says,
2: we burn books.

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It was the girl from the movie of the year. She danced and she laughed and gave a piece of herself to this world.

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I can't forget. But she's a girl from the front page of an old magazine. She lived like she died. When she died like the wind.